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On the couch with a flip phone, just like you, like I, like fingers in your mouth. 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
1: Oh yeah, good morning, Star Nation. Be somebody's sunflower today. Be somebody's reason to smile. You're on Star 947 HD, y'all. Good morning, everybody. It's a beautiful new day. And guess what day it is? Ah, boy, it's Friday, people. Happy Friday. Best day of the week. Listen, some people going to work today with more enthusiasm than they went to for the rest of the week. You know what I mean? There's somebody waking up this morning saying, yes, I'm going on a real walk today. I'm going on do so-and-so, so-so, so-and-so. And this time they ain't do nothing for the rest of the week now going on. Friday have a different kind of motivation, boy. Friday has a different motivation. People are ready to work right now to get over and done with quick. You know what I mean? Hey, repeat after me, people. Tell yourself the right things in the morning. Today is a gift from God, and I receive it with gratitude. Repeat after me. Joy, favor, and success will follow me wherever I go today. Repeat after me. Important. I am becoming the person God created me to be. Repeat after me. I release yesterday and embrace today's possibilities. Last one, repeat after me. Every challenge is an opportunity for God to show his power. Absolutely, absolutely, y'all. God is a powerful God. He told us all we have to do is say to the mountain, mountain, move, and the mountain will move. Simple as that. You're at Star 947 HD, y'all. Good morning, everybody.
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1: 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It's now 6:30 a.m. on this Friday morning. Nicholas Paul, Jacine Phillip, and Zion Pulido have secured TNT's first ever cycling medal at the Glasgow 2026 Commonwealth Games, claiming bronze in the men's team sprint. Shaniqua Bascom has made it to the women's 200-meter final after a superb performance in the semifinal on Thursday. She clocked a personal best of 22.31 seconds, and Jareem Richards ran 45.06 in the semifinals to qualify for the men's 400-meter final. Over in Santo Domingo, cyclist Kracey Brown delivered a dominant performance in the men's Keirin event on Thursday, bringing home TNT's fourth medal at the 2026 CAC Games. Tennille Campbell and Alexi Costa won bronze for the women. In some other news, nursing and midwifery staff at the Northwest Regional Health Authority are a step closer to getting proper overtime pay following promising talks between union leaders and health management on Tuesday. NWRHA officials agreed to review legal guidelines to ensure staff working mandatory extra shifts receive full overtime rates rather than flat fees or overtime. Time off. The authority also committed to giving temporary workers 3-year contracts to boost job security and has promised to hire more EMTs for ambulance transfers so nurses can stay focused on hospital wards. Argentine President Javier Milei has signed an emergency decree empowering his government to eject foreigners who spread hate about the country. The decree allows the government to ban, deport, or revoke the visas of those who express hate or tarnish national symbols. The legality of the measure has already been questioned by experts. And European footballers, 55 member associates, have voted to boycott World Cups if FIFA proceeds with a plan to sell stakes in its competitions to private investors. CONCACAF, which governs football in North and Central America and hosted its this year's World Cup, said its 41 member associations have rejected the proposal made by FIFA president Gianni Infantino as well after a meet on Thursday. The 47 associations in the Asian Football Federation have branded FIFA's lack of consultation as totally unacceptable, saying the move undermined the sport's existing continual structure. That's a look at what's trending here in Ojo to 6:30 a.m.
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0: Oh yeah, 947 HD. It's a beautiful Friday morning, y'all. Happy Friday morning. Let me see who's in the star chat. What's up, my girl Bina, Ashley, and Lily, my girls. Good morning. I love my country. Never a dull moment. Yeah, girl, never a dull moment, you know. Never a dull moment. Let's see back in with J-Man. If you don't know who J-Man is, that's okay. You don't have to. If you don't know, you don't know. It's all right. Good morning, Thick Sauce. Sending some love to Thick Sauce, Quas Trace, Grandy, all right? Always listening. What's up, JJ from Sawa? How you doing, sir? Everything all right? Can we big up the athletes again? Athletes doing extremely well, you know. Big up the cyclists winning medals. Big up the runners doing well, getting to the finals. Big up Jareem Richards getting to the finals. 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The athletes are doing extremely well, people. 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

0: Oh, yes. Happy Friday morning, y'all. It's a beautiful Friday. Keep sending those messages to 777-4947. Stay in the Star Chat, y'all. Send me a little Happy Friday. Send your Happy Friday shouts to anybody you want to send a Happy Friday to. You know what I'm saying? I don't know who needs to hear this, y'all. I don't know who needs to hear this, but if you ever had a conversation with yourself, asking yourself, am I the problem? Then yes, the answer is yes, you are the problem. If you ever had to sit down and wonder, fellas, you ever see somebody doing that? You ever see somebody sitting down and wondering, and then they might get you involved and they want to ask you, right? That's a tricky predicament. Don't ask nobody that. Don't ask nobody, a second party, right? Because you was talking to yourself before. Don't ask no second party if you might be the problem, you know? Because then they're going to have to lie to you. Right? Sometimes people set you up to lie to them, you know? And I don't like that at all. Right? Somebody go sit down next to you and say, am I the problem? And all I want to do is say yes. Yes, yes, Gil, you are the problem. Yes, the problem is you. The problem is you. But we can't always say that, fellas, right? Watch me, ladies, you all have no idea, you know. Men out there just walking a very thin line, you know, of trying to not hurt your feelings while trying to tell you the truth at the same time. It's a very hard thing. So most times, we just lie. Am I the problem? No, baby, no, no, no. Everybody else is the problem. The whole world is the problem. Not you. Is not you. Is everybody else in the whole world fault? 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More coming up here on Star 947 HD.
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0: He lied. Hey, he lied with that lyrics, girl. That lyrics. And he, listen, anytime a man come wrong and tell anybody he could treat you better than your man, what? You don't even know that? You don't know this man? You don't know this person? How this person could just come and tell you, girl, I could treat you better than he can? How? That lyrics and lies and deceit. Listen, we in the big 26. We can be falling for the same lies and deceit all year. Right? When you're meeting new people, put your thinking cap on. Make sure you know what. Make sure you're picking sense from nonsense. Especially on a Friday. Somebody coming to swindle you on a Friday. Treat boy, I could treat you better than he can. Ladies, watch all yourself, you know. Friday's the day for. Friday's the official day of swindleness, you know. The swindlers has come out telling you about how good they could treat you. And all I said back now. Watch yourself. Star Chat Live, y'all. Keep sending me those messages on the Star Chat 777-4947. Love hearing from you. So much more coming up. Stay right there.
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10: This is Jace. We are Ojo.

0: for the public that tax exemptions for qualifying hybrid vehicles remain fully in place. At the same time, he called out media and social media commentators for spreading false panic about tax policy changes. He noted that Customs General Order No. 24 of 2026 has been updated only to comply with international rules without changing the taxes. The minister urged reporters to double-check facts with official sources before publishing. A 25-year-old woman who left Diego Martin to go to Edinburgh 500 to collect a debt from her ex-boyfriend was killed. Shiana Ruiz was fatally stabbed during an altercation with her ex-boyfriend, who owed her $4,500, which he had borrowed since last December. Police reports say that a woman intervened in the argument and allegedly stabbed Shiana. She died shortly after she was taken to hospital. Wow. In some other news, Prime Minister Kamala Posad-Bisesa has described African emancipation as the beginning of modern TNT. The Prime Minister said African ancestors did far more than survive slavery. She said they helped build the nation and enrich every sphere of national life, including the public service, education, science, business, sport, music, and the arts. She described Emancipation Day as a celebration of a people who gave TNT so much of our confidence, character, and soul. Trinidad and Tobago was born from the triumph of every emancipated slave and enriched by everyone who came after. Meanwhile, in an apparent reference to recent events, the Prime Minister noted that national conversations have at times become diminished, with disagreement sometimes descending into disrespect. She added that race has been invoked not to deepen understanding, but to sow division. And the athletes continue to do well. TNT swimmers continue to dominate the Central American and Caribbean Games in Santo Domingo. Liam Carrington added to TNT's medal haul when he swam his way to a silver medal in the men's 50 meters backstroke, while Dylan Carter earned bronze in the men's 100 meters butterfly. Cyclist Kwesi Brown brought home gold in the men's keirin event as well. Over at the Commonwealth Games in Glasgow, Shaniqua Bascombe will compete in the women's 200-meter final today after a superb performance in the semifinal yesterday, when she clocked a personal best of 22.31 seconds. That's your trending stories to 7:30 a.m. here on Star, brought to you by the Kiss Baking Company.
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1: Good morning once again, Star Nation. 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

All right, Olivia Rodrigo, that girl needs therapy. I've said it a million times. She was in therapy, boy. But I guess the music is her therapy, right? Standing for 7HD, is all this good music your therapy on a morning? I hope so. Good morning, the team in Rio. Clara, what's up? Happy Friday. From Judith. What's up, Judith? Hope you're having a great start to your day. What's up, Maria? Good morning, Maria. Good morning to the Ministry of Works and Infrastructure. Hope everybody's doing all right. Good morning, Sarah. Good morning, Vaughn. Good morning, Timothy. Good morning, Nigel. Good morning, Nicholas. Good morning, Giselle. How is everybody doing? It's a beautiful Friday morning, y'all. Happy Friday. Oh, I'm so happy it's Friday. I'll tell you something.

Let the light fill the sky, reignite the reason why you're still alive in the first place. Run until there's nothing left, until your lungs are out.

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0: Oh, yeah, that was some Miguel, right? Little throwback there for you, 947 HD. Good vibes only here on Star, as usual, when you wake up. You know what I'm saying? Star Chat Live, y'all. Hit me up on the Star Chat, 777-4947. I'd love to know how you're doing, how you're feeling, especially on a Friday morning. Don't forget, of course, DJ's passing through later on, so it's going to be a good Friday, y'all. It's going to be a great Friday. 31st day of July as well. Tomorrow, we welcome August. Are y'all ready for August? That's right, y'all. Java in full effect. Anybody enjoying the Java? That's right, y'all. 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

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Rise up. The morning startup is on with Jace.

0: Oh yeah, the Black Keys. You got to lose. Sometimes you have to lose to gain, you know. Sometimes you have to sacrifice for the greater good. Absolutely. I was hearing a story about a man that was talking about... So this man was giving a story about the leaves falling off of trees for the season of fall when they're making way for winter. Apparently, did you know... I didn't know this. Did you know that the reason the leaves fall off of the tree right before winter is literally because the leaves would kill the tree trying to survive. So the tree has to let go of the leaves in order to survive the winter and then regrow the leaves for the next season, for spring. Isn't that interesting? Doesn't that teach you a kind of lesson about holding on to things that you think you want to hold on to and what you should really be letting go of? Sometimes we need to let go of something we love for the greater good. Sometimes we need to sacrifice things that we think are important for what's even more important later on down the line, right? Yeah, absolutely. Your future matters more. So make sure you're putting in the work today, making the sacrifices you need to make. And hey, what's going on? Letting go of some of the things and people that you need to let go of in this season to make sure you can survive to the next season. Interesting lesson there. Brought to you by Mother Nature. Anyway, here's another tip. Here's another lesson. More on the financial side. Here's a business tip brought to you by First Citizens. We put you first.
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0: 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All right, people, it's about 8:15. You all know what that means. Time for this. Here is BTS.
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1: Good morning once again, Star Nation. These trending stories brought to you by Answer Bank. It's now 8:30 a.m. on this Friday morning. 17 people just got a second chance at life after being granted official presidential pardons. Justice Minister Devesh Maharaj, handed over the official papers himself, admitting that the whole pardon system has been backed up for years, but promising they're finally clearing out the backlog. He gave credit to the recipients for turning their lives around, saying the government wants to focus more on fixing people and giving second chances rather than just throwing away the key. Bottom line, the ministry is trying to show the public that the justice system can be fair, move a bit faster, and help people rebuild their lives. In some other news, a five-member panel led by Belizean Justice Godfrey Smith was officially sworn in to investigate the July 18th sinking of the MV Barima, Guyana's worst modern maritime disaster that left 73 people dead and 30 missing after 76 people were rescued. The independent commission will probe what caused the ferry to sink, check for crew negligence or safety failures, and recommend fixes to prevent future tragedies. Allegedly, the captain and two

0: other crew members have been charged with the murder over the disaster. About 49,000 migrants have crossed into Spain's North African territory of Ceuta from Morocco in the last 24 hours via land and sea. Videos and images showed thousands of people swimming into the city on Thursday. This comes after Spain's Supreme Court ruled this month that migrants stopped at sea while trying to reach Ceuta cannot be returned to Morocco. President Donald Trump said a deal has been reached for Hamas to disarm and Israel to withdraw its forces from Gaza. But many hurdles, conditions, and long timelines remained to wind down the war in the Palestinian territory. The White House announcement comes 9 months after a U.S. brokered ceasefire was signed. And England defender John Stones has joined Italian champions Inter Milan on a free transfer, and signed a 2-year contract. Since he became a free agent, the centre-back has attracted interest from clubs across Europe, including Chelsea and Juventus. Marcus Rashford has said goodbye to Barcelona and has returned to Manchester United ahead of the new Premier League season. That's your look at your trending stories here on Ojo, brought to you by Answer Bank.
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All right. I'm sure you can. Some people planning to turn work into a runway today. Some people planning to turn the entire weekend into a runway. All right, do your thing. Make sure you're looking good. Make sure when you're stepping out, you know what I mean, you're turning heads and all that good stuff. You're on Star 947 HD, y'all. Wishing you a wonderful weekend, everybody. The weekend is finally here. Ah, boy, thank God it's Friday. Tomorrow's a brand new month, but it's still the weekend, am I right? Hey, DJs passing through all weekend long. And of course, this afternoon from 3 p.m., look out for the DJs as well.

They're going to turn up just for you. So you can have yourself a nice after work line. Stay right here on Star 947 HD, y'all. Oh, yes. I can't wait for the weekend. It's finally here, y'all. Anyway, put God first in everything you do. Stick around. Ashley is coming up next. You know what that means, y'all. Ashley is going to take you through the rest of your Friday morning, give you this good vibes, and play all this good music on Star 947 HD. What's up, my girl, Salina? You all right, Salina? Everything okay, Salina? I think I just love saying Salina. Hope you're all right. Good morning, kids. Thanks for sharing the tips. What tips that was? But I can't remember that. Anyway, have yourself a blessed Friday, y'all. Jace out.

0: hear the same.
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1: Let's take a look at those trending stories to the hour. Good morning. A 25-year-old woman who left Daegu Mountain to go to Edinburgh 500 to collect a debt from her ex-boyfriend was killed on Wednesday. Shayana Ruiz was fatally stabbed when she confronted him because he owed her $4,500 TT, which he had borrowed since last December. Police reports say that a woman intervened in the argument and allegedly stabbed Shayana. She died shortly after she was taken to the hospital. Finance Minister Dave Tanku has reassured the public that tax exemptions for qualifying hybrid vehicles remain fully in place. At the same time, he called out media and social media commentators for spreading false panic about tax policy changes.

0: changes. He noted that Customs General Order No. 24 of 2026 has been updated only to comply with international rules without changing the taxes. The minister urged reporters to double-check facts with official sources before publishing. Nicholas Paul, Jasane Philip, and Zion Pulido have secured Trinidad and Tobago's first cycling medal at the Glasgow 2026 Commonwealth Games, claiming bronze in the men's team sprint. Shaniqua Bascom has made it to the women's 200 meters final after a superb performance in the semifinals on Thursday. She clocked a personal best of 22.31 seconds, and in more news, Jareem Richards ran 45.06 in the semifinals to qualify for the men's 400 meters final. So we look forward to see what happens for that race there, men's 400 meters final. But congrats going out to all those who have been making us so proud again this time around. Across in Santo Domingo, cyclist Kwesi Brown delivered a dominant performance in the men's Kyren event on Thursday, bringing home TNT's fourth gold medal at the 2026 CAC Games. Tennille Campbell and Alexi Costa won bronze in the women's Madison. Yep, and some other things to celebrate for our athletes. Inside another news story, European football's 55 member associations have voted to boycott World Cup if FIFA proceeds with a plan to sell stakes in its competitions to private investors. CONCACAF, which governs football in North and Central America and hosted this year's World Cup, said its 41 member associations have rejected the proposal made by FIFA President Gianni Infantino after it met on Thursday. The 47 associations of the Asian Football Confederation have branded FIFA's lack of consultation as totally unacceptable, saying the move undermined the sport's existing continental structure. These stories trending now, compiled by the OG News team.
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4: Trinidad, ¿estás lista para recibir al DJ Spartan 28?
2: DJ Spartan 28 has been electrifying his native Panama and Latin America for the past 3 years. He has produced many popular hits over the period, such as the viral hit Baja Itapa La Olla. And much more. DJ Spartan 28 will be touring Trinidad from July 24th to August 3rd.
4: Estará desde el 24 de julio al 3 de agosto.
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1: Yeah, right, picture that with a Kodak. Or better yet, go to Times Square, take a picture of me with a Kodak. Took my life from negative to positive, I just want y'all to know that. And tonight, let's enjoy life. Pitbull.

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Give me everything. Did y'all hear that Marshmello? And a bunch of other artists, Martin Garrix. Who else was there, boy? Some of the members of Swedish House Mafia, they were all there to celebrate Alesso's marriage over the weekend gone. And all of them were saying that that's the best wedding ever. It looks so.

And coming back to Alyssa's wedding, apparently Marshmello was also there and he didn't have on his head mask. His mask, his whatever you want to call what he has on, his Marshmello looking head. And I was trying to figure out, is this? I don't know. I couldn't figure out who it was. But apparently Marshmello unveiled himself at Alesso's wedding without his headpiece. Anyway, time to get inside the underground. 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So this one is coming in from Harvey Lee Cantwell, known professionally as Harvey. He's an English singer, influencer, and a television personality. He presented Friday Download on CBBC from 2014 to 2015 and competed

debuted on Strictly Come Dancing in 2020, finishing in a joint second place. He's only 27 years of age, and he's a cutie patootie, as Rosie O'Donnell, you know, likes to say. All right. So this one is called Lie to Me. Have you ever had someone lie to you? Once, twice, constantly, always. Lie to Me is a pop single by Harvey, released independently on April 10th of this year. Inspired by a friend's relationship dilemma in Sweden, the upbeat track explores wanting an illusion over a painful truth. Anybody living with rose-colored glasses on? We need to stop lying to ourselves and face the truth. The faster we do so, the less hurt we feel eventually.

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Still doing a little, you know, guest appearance on Shakira's tour. She did so recently, was it last weekend? Or weekend before that? Time is going so quickly, I can't keep up. And it's already the end of July 2026. Tomorrow we begin the month of August. Don't forget, when you wake up tomorrow, first thing, rabbit rabbit, right? Where do you rabbit rabbit people are? Where you at? What are you all doing today? You all busy at work? Anybody took today off to head to the beach? Oh, I did a beach day when it was Wednesday. Oh, that was needed. A saltwater bath is always a good idea.

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1: It's now time for your News Feed coming away on Star of Ojo. Compiled by the Ojo News Team, we are going to get into some more news on what's happening with Team TTO. So Tari Gittens and Janae DeGans have both qualified for the women's long jump finals at the Glasgow 2026 Commonwealth Games. Tari Gittens' best leap was 6.55 meters, while Janae's covered 6.31 meters. Both performances were enough to qualify for the final. Later this afternoon, around 5 p.m. local time, the reigning world champion, Kishon Walcott, will be in the men's javelin throw final with Shaniqua Bascom in the women's 200-meter final. Meanwhile, TNT swimmers continue to dominate at the Central American and Caribbean Games in Santo Domingo. Liam Carrington added to TNT's medal haul when he swam his way to a silver medal in the men's 50 meters backstroke, while Dylan Carter earned a bronze in the men's 100 meters butterfly. Cyclist Kwesi Brown brought home gold in the men's Chiron events. Congratulations. Prime Minister Kamala Passabi-Sessa has described African emancipation as the beginning of modern Trinidad and Tobago. The Prime Minister said African ancestors did far more than survive slavery. She said they helped build the nation and enriched every sphere of national life, including the public service, education, science, business, sport, music, and the arts. She described Emancipation Day as a celebration of our people who gave TNT much of our confidence, character, and soul. Trinidad and Tobago was born from the triumph of every emancipated slave and enriched by everyone who came after. Meanwhile, in an apparent reference to recent events, the Prime Minister noted that national conversations have at times become diminished, with disagreements sometimes descending into disrespect. She added that race has been invoked not to deepen understanding, but to sow division. In some sports now to end the news, Chelsea have been fined £10 million and given a suspended ban from registering new players for two transfer windows for breaching rules relating to payments to agents between 2009 and 2022. Chelsea admitted making £47 million in secret payments to unregistered agents and third parties over transfers between 2011 and 2018. The FA said it was continuing to investigate individual misconduct arising out of this case. The story is trending now, compiled by the Ojo News Team.
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advice, good advice, good advice about life. Inside That One There, coming in from Justin Bieber, Mo, and Major Lazer. 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
3: 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Zen. 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
1: It's now 31 minutes after 11 a.m. Let's take a look at those trending stories to the hour, compiled by the OG News team and coming our way courtesy Kiss Baking Company. With the details, I am Ashley. Good morning again. Two men were caught at Lambo Beach in Tobago in possession of a sea turtle carcass, meat, and unlawfully harvested eggs from a nearby nesting site. The suspects were promptly arrested on Thursday and taken to the Chauvin police station. Sea turtles are strictly protected. Tobago's Department of Natural Resources and Forestry said poaching carries heavy penalties of up to $100,000 fine and even 2 years in prison. 17 people just got a second chance at life after being granted official presidential pardons. Justice Minister Devesh Maharaj handed over the official papers himself, admitting that the whole pardon system has been backed up for years, but promising they're finally clearing out the backlog. He gave credit to the recipients for turning their lives around, saying the government wants to focus more on fixing people and giving second chances rather than just throwing away the key. Nursing and midwifery staff at the NWRHA are a step closer to getting proper overtime pay following promising talks between union leaders and health management on Tuesday. NWRHA officials agreed to review legal guidelines to ensure staff working mandatory extra shifts receive full overtime rates rather than flat fees or time off. The authority also committed to giving temporary workers 3-year contracts to boost job security and has promised to hire more EMTs for ambulance transfers so nurses can stay focused on hospital wards. The numbers are increasing. About 60,000 migrants have crossed into Spain's North African territory, Ceuta, from Morocco in the last 24 hours. At least 43 others died during the crossing. The influx comes after Spain's Supreme Court ruled that migrants stopped at sea while trying to reach Ceuta cannot be summarily returned to Morocco. More than 25,000 have returned to Morocco voluntarily so far.

0: Boxer Nigel Paul steps back into the ring this afternoon local time in the men's super heavyweight semi-final at the Commonwealth Games in Glasgow. A victory secures a place in the gold medal bout. Also this afternoon, the reigning world champion Kishon Walker. We'll be watching him very closely. He's going to be, of course, inside the men's javelin throw final with Shaniqua Bascom in the women's 200-meter final. These stories trending now, compiled by the Oja News team and coming our way, courtesy KISS Baking Company.
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are coming for sure. You gotta believe it, all right? As I always say, you gotta believe it to achieve it. And leaving you all with these words. The most underrated act of kindness is just letting people be. Let them mispronounce a word. Let them talk too much about a show they love. Or get excited about something you don't understand. Everyone has something that lights them up. Let them shine, even if it's not your thing. Let them be. like the big song. Let them be, let them be. All right, guys, that's it for me. Inside Your Mid-Mornings for another week. Alan Gray, he's up next at noon. I'll be back in your company tomorrow, 3 to 6 p.m. alongside DJ Alex.

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0: that's Bruno, Bruno Mars. I just might. 20 minutes after 12 noon. Good afternoon to everyone. How are you guys doing today? Happy Friday to you. 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
1: Taylor Swift with the former number one song on the Billboard Hot 100. I knew it, I knew you. Now sitting at number two. Yeah. 1243. 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

0: 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That's a message from the Central Bank, Trinidad and Tobago. Hey, John Summit, Martin Garrix, Olivia Rodrigo, some of the stars stopping by in a short while right here at 947 HD. Stick around.
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0: DJ Spartan 28 has been electrifying his native Panama and Latin America for the past 3 years. He has produced many popular hits over the period, such as

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2: 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He has produced many popular hits over

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0: 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You're welcome to some hits and favorites inside your Cruise Control app, Fab Friday. Paris is my name. I'm your afternoon drive time companion, taking you all the way into the sunset. Some of that drive time is going to be stuck in traffic. And, you know, I am looking at the long lines outside the bank. You would have thought that after going through the panini / paparazzi / pandemonium, whatever you want to call it, outside of a pandemic, you would think that banking institutions and government institutions and other kinds of businesses would have devised ways and means that people would not have to end up standing outside in the hot sun to go and check on their money or go and do business, wait to do business. Yet, here we are, still in 2026, people baking outside. Good afternoon to you. I hope that you hydrate. Mikel, I am hearing you. Oh boy, as you say that, I believe it's next Monday. If you are into podcasts, and you have heard of the Corey Shepherd podcast, just go to Instagram if you haven't seen it before, and you will catch a preview as to who is going to be on the next episode. Shouts to Corey Shepherd. He moves swift and he gets through. Somebody's got a good story to tell. I think this is going to be his most watched episode yet. I am yet to take in the Vornet Bigfoot episode. That was this week. Anyway, yeah, check out the Corey Shepherd page and go and look at the trailer right now. Next week, go and be spicy. And speaking of spicy, it's Ab Fab Friday, so you know we're going to be upping the ante at some point. And I believe in the next hour, we're going to be having a conversation with an artiste right in this studio. Meantime, be sure to hit us up in the Star Chat at 777-4947. We are heading to our news feed, but first, we've got some messages and more favorites for you.
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0: Brought to you this hour with the kind compliments of the Kiss Baking Company. Prime Minister Kamla Prasad Bisesa says African emancipation marked the beginning of modern Trinidad and Tobago, praising the resilience and achievements of African ancestors beyond the end of slavery. In her Emancipation Day message, she said they helped build the nation and made lasting contributions to the public service, education, science, business, sport, music, and the arts. She added that Emancipation Day celebrates the people whose legacy shaped the country's confidence, character, and soul. The Transport Ministry is warning the public to disregard misinformation circulating on social media about online payments for fixed penalty notices. In a media release, the ministry urged citizens to rely on official communications for accurate information and said anyone seeking details about traffic fines or the status of their records should contact the Traffic Enforcement Center Unit. Opposition leader Penelope Beckles has once more chastised the government over its use of preventive detention orders, as she alleges that a mechanism which was designed to deal with threats of the highest order is instead being used to target everyday citizens. Speaking at an award ceremony event in Diego Martin last night, Beckles said the PNM had also been victim to this kind of unfair targeting, as she referenced scrutiny over the funding of the party's headquarters, Balaze House. U.S.-backed talks aimed at reshaping Venezuela's political system are set to begin over the weekend, with the discussions bringing together representatives of the interim government and an opposition faction. Prominent opposition leader Maria Corina Machado will be absent from the negotiations, but says she will judge the talks by whether they restore democratic institutions, free political prisoners, and pave the way for credible elections. Finally, pressure is mounting on FIFA President Gianni Infantino over his proposal to allow private investors to buy minority stakes in the organization's major competitions, including the World Cup. FIFA's chief operating officer has publicly criticized the plan, while football bodies in Europe, Asia, and the North, Central American, and Caribbean region have also voiced opposition. Critics say the proposal could seriously undermine the game's integrity. And that puts a wrap to this hour's news feed inside Cruise Control, brought to you with the kind compliments of the Kiss Baking Company. Stay tuned for your next news feed coming up in approximately 1 hour's time. I'm Paris. Good afternoon.
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2: One night in Zen. Zen. 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

0: be riding with a crew, or you're in your office right now, or you're on the beach or by the river on this scorching hot Ab Fab Friday inside Cruise Control, I should let you know that the voice you just heard belongs to none other than Annabella Monaco. And Annabella Monaco is here with us this afternoon inside Cruise Control. Let's welcome her, Cruise Control style. Good afternoon, Annabella.
1: Hi, good afternoon. How are you doing?
0: So far, so good, you know. I have not melted yet.
1: Okay, good. Same.
0: good.
1: It is a hot day.
0: It is certainly a hot day. It's been a hot week. And somebody, a little bird, just told me that you have been contributing to global warming thanks to this song.
1: Oh my goodness, not at all.
0: No. We won't have that. Annabella Monaco, now you have had a very interesting history from the little that I've been catching up on. But for the uninitiated, let us in on who you are.
1: Absolutely. So, hi everyone, I'm Annabella Monaco. I'm 18 years old, and all of my life I've been doing music. I've been singing, songwriting, performing ever since I was a little girl. This is right. all I've ever wanted to do with my life. And I graduated from high school 1 year ago, and right. since then I've been working in the music industry and being an artist and completely giving my time to my craft and being able to songwrite and make music, and now it's finally coming to the surface and everybody is hearing it, and I'm so excited.
0: Now, when exactly did you have gone full-time into this?
1: Yes.
0: And it's been a year.
1: Correct.
0: Have you noticed any changes in the music industry, or in how people consume music, or in the business of creating and putting music out? Have you noticed any changes within the past year, or any challenges that you faced?
1: Absolutely. Definitely the music industry has changed from 10 years ago.
0: Oh yes.
1: It's not what it used to be at all. And now, in this new era of life where everything is digital, everything is online, people are constantly on their phones,
0: yeah.
1: on different social media apps,
0: mm-hmm.
1: everything is very visual and everything has to be marketed in a way that it's easy to consume from
0: yeah.
1: From anybody looking on an app or anywhere. They want to be able to feel like they know you.
0: Yeah.
1: And your music has to say a story along with the visuals. So a lot of posting content and allowing people to be invited into your world and get a taste of who you are with your music as well as with the content. So it's definitely changed, but this is the digital era that we're in currently, and I learn and I move with the times.
0: What would you have to say as a result to someone who may have been in this business longer, or perhaps they are coming into the business just like you, but they are not on board with the idea of social media marketing being part and parcel of the job? All they really want to do is just make music, perform, and put it out there. But now you have this extra component. What would you have to say to somebody who is averse to the concept of how important social media marketing is to the music business?
1: I love that you're asking me this question, because I am somebody who, to my core, if I could, it would be only about the music, only about songwriting
0: right.
1: and singing and just being able to share that with the world. But because I've had to learn to adapt to this new digital time and everything, the advice that I would give to other artists or anybody trying to promote themselves is that, honestly, we are in a modern world and this is the way to do it. And in order for you to allow people to connect with you, you want people to feel that connection, you know,
0: mm-hmm.
1: feel like they know you. I think content is a huge, huge tool to help with that. So
0: absolutely.
1: I would say, as much as hard as it is and as intimidating as it can be, because I too feel it myself, I don't think anybody wants to be publicly perceived. Like, who wants to just, you know, post different things and have judgment or have people and eyes on them 24/7. It's scary. It's not.
0: Yeah.
1: It's definitely not a normal situation. But I think with growth and with self-belief and that

0: that's what my new song is all about. Self-belief and confidence and being okay with being on your own. All of it kind of ties into what you're actually asking me now to do with, you know, how to pose, how to be comfortable, how to promote yourself, all of that. So
1: yes, it's definitely a new skill set in addition to performing and songwriting and production. And we'll talk a little bit more about that now. Production-wise, who have you been working with so far?
0: So this song was created with a fantastic team in LA, with different producers and songwriters and people on board and mix engineers. And in the actual production of this song, I'm not sure if anybody has picked up on it quite yet, but it's this Caribbean pop fusion where
1: it's very
0: pop,
1: clear.
0: But you get that little Trini Caribbean beat.
1: Yes.
0: So like it's
1: island
0: quite
1: pop,
0: it's island pop.
1: Yes,
0: it's
1: yes.
0: quite clear that hey, I'm pop, but I'm from Trinidad.
1: Right.
0: And I'm from the Caribbean, and I'm honoring that, and I'm sharing that in my music.
1: How have people outside of Trinidad and Tobago been responding to that?
0: It's been a lot of great support. A lot of people have been reaching out to say, like, whoa, like, this is really unique. This is really cool. This is like a pop sort of islandy twist, you know, that Caribbean pop fusion. But then also too, a lot of people have been reaching out to do with the lyrics and the actual message. And that means the most to me. The fact that people could relate and be like, oh my goodness, like your song, like I relate to it. Like I get what you're saying. For me, that's one of the biggest compliments. And that's all I want to do. I just want to have people be able to connect to my music and to me. So it's been incredible and a lot of support, and I'm grateful to God.
1: Amen. Now, about songwriting, you've been writing your own songs, haven't you?
0: Yes, I have been, and I do.
1: What is that like? I would probably get into a little bit of a story for me. You are 18 now, and that was so long ago for me. That was a couple lifetimes ago for me, but I remember being your age, and there was a facility to songwriting that I had. I had aspirations, but I transferred that into acting, which then went into advertising, which then went into media. But I do remember the facility I had for songwriting back then. And now it is, if I decide that I'm going to write a song, it is that much more difficult. I would churn out 2 and 3 songs a day, and now it would probably take me a week to churn out one song and properly edit it. And I would not lie to you, some of the songs that I wrote at that age can still hold up with very minor edits.
0: I believe you. I do believe you.
1: So I say all that to ask this, that challenge, that process of songwriting for you, how does it work out? What inspires you? Where do you get your inspiration from? Is it a subconscious thing where you're washing dishes or you're thinking about something else? Or is it a routine that you set up that you say, okay, I wake up at this hour, I exercise at that hour, and then I get straight to work and I churn out what I can churn out? What is your process?
0: So it's a little bit of both, because sometimes I would be, you know, casually chilling. I could be singing in the shower or out doing something, and then some idea creatively comes to me, and then I'm quickly rushing on my phone and I open up my little voice memos app and I'm noting it and jotting it down. But other times too, like I would actually dedicate an hour to being able to express myself and getting my feelings out. But I think the biggest key to always songwriting, and even in life, the biggest key to life, like when you just want to be able to really know yourself, is to be very introspective.
1: Right.
0: And it's quite a tool that some people have to learn to kind of be reflective and look on the inside and see what it is, how you feel about certain things.
1: I'm sure, I'm not to interrupt you, but I'm sure journaling helps here.
0: It does. It's a huge, huge part. I journal, and sometimes, you know, I'm just on my phone in my notes app, constantly writing down different feelings, different thoughts. But being introspective, being reflective is so incredible, and it's

0: It's so powerful because once you know yourself and you know why you are the way you are and how you react to certain situations, mm-hmm. you're then able to pull that and use that as a source of inspiration and actually create art from it. I mean, beyond songwriting, you could do so much with how you feel.
1: Right.
0: So it's quite a thing to be introspective. That's my answer.
1: Right. Back to production, though. Have you had a direct hand in production, or are you aiming for that?
0: So I have had quite a direct hand in the production. It was not curated by me. Of course, it was curated with a whole team alongside me.
1: Right.
0: But I definitely gave my two cents. And of course, as a team, we worked on it and we got it to a spot where it feels really authentic and it feels pop, but also Caribbean.
1: Right. Well, listen. And I do mean listen to this remarkable talent that we have here in the form of Annabella Monaco. You're going to be hearing a lot more from her right here on Star 947 HD. And she's here right now. If you got any questions to ask me or her, be sure to hit me up in the Star Chat right now at 777-4947. And this is her new single, Dancing By Myself, something good and inspirational for you. We've been playing it. You've got to get more familiar with Annabella Monaco. This is Dancing By Myself inside your Ab Fab Friday Cruise Control.

and Bet on Annabella Monaco. Dancing by Myself is her new single. Annabella, how can people reach you? How can people access your discography?

in its entirety, if you will. Hold on. This mic seems to be giving a little trouble. Let's try something else. Let's see if this one works. No. Why are you jumping out on me? What's going on? All right, here we go. Hold on.

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Sorry, people out there, cruise controllers. I'm trying to continue and wrap up this conversation. But it seems that Murphy's paying us a visit.

0: I think we're in better stead here now. I guess I had to rough up the console a little bit. So yes, Annabella, as I was asking, how can we keep pace with you? And where can we find you next? Where can we see you? Are there any live performances coming up? That sort of thing. Fill us in.
1: Absolutely. So you can follow me online on all social media apps, on Instagram. I'm Annabella_Monaco. And then on TikTok, Annabella_Monaco_Diaries. And then on YouTube and all streaming platforms, it's just my name, Annabella Monaco. And definitely follow me on there, because if there are any announcements or any live performances, any updates, all of that is shared on my platforms there. So you can follow me on those.
0: Good. Get to know Annabella Monaco. Dancing by Myself is the new single. Thank you so much for being here.
1: Thank you so much for having me.
0: You're welcome. It's a great introduction. And of course, we're going to hear more from Annabella Monaco.
1: Yes, you are.
0: Right here inside Cruise Control.
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2: A cannabis field with an estimated street value of $2.4 million has been destroyed by police in Moruga. The operation, conducted by officers of the Interagency Task Force and Canine Unit, uncovered approximately 1,800 cannabis trees and a makeshift cultivation camp in a forested area off Rock River Village. The trees and camp were subsequently destroyed. Two illegal firearms, ammunition, and approximately 110 grams of cannabis were seized during intelligence-led police operations in Cunupia and Gasparillo. Police recovered a pistol, a magazine containing 12 rounds of 9mm ammunition, and marijuana from a residence in Carapichaima, where a male suspect was arrested. In a separate operation in Gasparillo, officers seized a revolver from a makeshift camp in a bushy area. Barbados Prime Minister Mia Mottley says Rihanna now stands as the country's only living national hero following the passing of cricket legend Sir Garfield Sobers. Mottley said Rihanna has carried Barbados' name around the world with pride and confidence and has the strength to uphold the responsibility of the honor. She also paid tribute to Sir Gary, saying his legacy and the standards he set will continue to inspire generations. More entertainment news as Oprah Winfrey says she will close her Girls Leadership Academy in South Africa at the end of next year, nearly two decades after opening the school

0: privileged students. The Oprah Winfrey Leadership Academy for Girls, which opened in 2007, has graduated more than 500 students. The campus will be handed over to the Gauteng Provincial Education Department, while Winfrey's foundation will continue supporting girls through an expanded scholarship program. And finally, in sport, FIFA has opened disciplinary proceedings against Argentina following incidents during and after the World Cup final loss to Spain. The investigation covers alleged assaults involving players Nahuel Molina and Leandro Paredes, assistant coach Roberto Ayala, and other breaches including misconduct, discriminatory behavior, and security violations during the tournament. Potential sanctions include suspensions and fines. And that puts a wrap to this hour's newsfeed inside Cruise Control. Stay tuned for your next one coming up in approximately 1 hour's time. I'm Paris. Good afternoon.
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0: 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Not in the ways you'd like.
1: 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I hope I find you there.
0: Wear a rag. 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

0: 2288 or visit the bank at the Eric Williams Plaza, Independence Square, Port of Spain, Mondays to Fridays from 8 a.m. to 4 p.m. Remember, the central bank will never request payment or personal information from individuals via text, email, WhatsApp, or social media platforms. 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
1: There's nothing colder than your shoulder when you're dragging me along like you do. 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
0: What a week.
1: And then you switch up with no warning and you kiss me like you want it. How rude.
0: What a month. What a first half of 2026.

Good afternoon and congratulations to Mrs. Usha Baldeo on her accomplishments today from one of her good friends. Wink, wink. Good afternoon, sir. And good afternoon to Liz, now pulling through from a River Lime. We like that. We gotta interrupt the vibe a little bit to head into our

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0: Brought to you this hour with the kind compliments of the Kiss Baking Company. A news story which saw a self-proclaimed ex-human trafficker sharing his story of faith and redemption is now attracting the attention of law enforcement. The Ministry of Homeland Security's counter-trafficking unit says it is reviewing allegations of human trafficking raised in the recent feature story, which was published in the Trinidad and Tobago Guardian. The interviewee spoke about walking away from a life of trafficking young girls, and the unit says the allegations have been brought to the attention of the relevant authorities and will be assessed to determine whether further investigation or other action is required. The Transport Ministry is warning the public to disregard misinformation circulating on social media about online payments for fixed penalty notices. In a media release, the ministry urged citizens to rely on official communications for accurate information and said anyone seeking details about traffic fines or the status of their records should contact the Traffic Enforcement Center unit. Prime Minister Kamla Prasad-Bisesa says African emancipation marked the beginning of modern Trinidad and Tobago, praising the resilience and achievements of African ancestors beyond the end of slavery. In her Emancipation Day message, she said they helped build the nation and made lasting contributions to the public service, education, science, business, sport, music, and the arts. She added that Emancipation Day celebrates the people whose legacy shaped the country's confidence, character, and soul. Sportwise, Tyra Gittens and Janae DeGans have both qualified for the women's long jump final at the Glasgow 2026 Commonwealth Games. Tyra Gittens' best leap was 6.55 meters, while Janae DeGans covered 6.31 meters. Both performances were enough to qualify for the final. Later this afternoon, around 5 p.m. local time, that probably happened already, the reigning champion, world champion Kishon Walcott, will be in the men's javelin throw final with Shaniqua Bascom in the women's 200-meter final. A Georgia judge has sentenced Colin Gray, the father of a teenage school shooter, to 15 years in prison for his role in the 2024 attack that killed two teachers and two students at Appalachie High School. Prosecutors argued Gray ignored repeated warning signs about his son's behavior and gave him the rifle used in the shooting. His son, Colt Gray, pleaded guilty to the murders last week. And finally, Peru's Constitutional Court has overturned the 15-year prison sentence of former President Ollanta Humala, ruling that the corruption case against him was invalid. Humala, convicted in 2025 over illegal campaign financing, is expected to be released from prison. And that puts a wrap to this hour's news feed and a wrap to the news for the week, brought to you with the kind compliments of the Kiss Baking Company. I'm Paris. Good afternoon.
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See you at the bar, you was hardly talking. That's when I knew that your heart was scarring. Friends to lovers need a part to star in. Like, wait, babe, let me ask your pardon. This ain't Gucci, this is Prada, darling. 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Great lights, giving you the rest.

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